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3: 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Spell ceasefire!
2: Ha?
3: Spell ceasefire!
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3: Weh! 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
3: Spell krisantimong!
2: Anong krisantimong? Rose! 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Rose!
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0: Next. Next, please come in.
1: Good morning, ma'am.
0: Yes, good morning. And you are?
1: Well, my name is William, but my friends call me Billy.
0: All right, Billy, tell me something about yourself.
1: Later on.
0: What do you mean later on?
1: I'll speak to you later about what I'm going to tell.
0: My first question is, what can you contribute to this company?
1: My second to your first of all. You have your first of all. I will have my second. Second to your first of all.
0: What can you contribute to this company?
1: Contribute?
0: Yes.
1: Dahil man at tarabon sa kuya, so guardia na may contribution pala. 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
1: Ana!
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2: 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Yep,
1: ready, set, more!
0: Wake up, kapamilya! Para sa All Hits Canera! What you waiting for?

0: 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Kiss ah? Si Anne! Kiss ah? Ako.
1: Wow! What the?
2: What you waiting for?
3: Umaga na nakakagana?
4: Wake up!
2: Dito!
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4: Tara na!